0: Summer is on. NBC
1: Loud. This is somber. I don't wanna be
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Every Wednesday after 8 a.m, you can give us a call on 011 510 9555. 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

Yes, your Wednesday Byron Cook Show, 7 a.m. to 10 a.m. across your loud summer. 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You can get in your WhatsApps and some early phone calls as well. The lines are open right now if you want to get on the radio. 011-510-9555. We had so many calls yesterday, it blew my mind. I felt very popular. That was nice. Might do that again this morning. Again, the number is 011-510-9555. Few things to cover off this morning. The big stories in sports, and I'll get to it in more detail at 7:30. Mo Salah, the Egyptian king in football, he won't be playing for Liverpool this coming season. Where will he be playing? Could it be right here in Saudi Arabia? We have the very latest news coming up for you. And after 8 this morning, we will play the age game. Get ready to call if you're happy for us to guess your age over the phone based only on the sound of your voice. It's always fun, and it's coming up. Good morning. Somba right now, Homewrecker.

0: NBC Loud, this is the Byron Cook Show. Jury from my team is here as well. And I'm glad you're here, Jury, because you spent how many years living in Turkey?
1: 10.
0: Wow. Okay, then you know your food from the Anatolia region. You know all about the foods of Turkey. And I was lucky enough to be a guest of the famous chef, Amur Akur, who you would know well.
1: Yes, he's a very popular chef, actually.
0: He has over 1 million followers on Instagram.
1: Yes.
0: And he has a bunch of restaurants in Istanbul, and he's now opened one in Riyadh. So I was very excited to be part of this sort of private dining experience with him. But I probably realised very quickly as I arrived at this beautiful restaurant in Riyadh that I probably am not an expert on the food of Turkey. Like, I don't know too much about it. I've heard of the gözleme.
1: Gözleme, oh my God, I love it.
0: Now, he wasn't serving sort of your street food gözleme. This was sort of fine dining, and he was more old school. He was more about the food that your Turkish grandma would serve.
1: Okay, that I like that, actually.
0: Comfort sort of vibes. Anyway, you'll hear from him shortly, but this was one awkward moment. Zeze was one of the locals there. She was Turkish, and I saw something that I thought was potato salad.
1: Okay, and what was it?
0: Well, it turns out it wasn't potato salad. Look, this was a bit awkward, but have a listen to this. It was some sort of Turkish classic. You'll know what Zeze is talking about. It was very delicious. Here we go.
2: Is that a potato salad there, Zeze?
3: No. You're absolutely wrong. That's not salad. That's a food dish. We call it mantı.
2: Mantı.
3: Yes. It's made of, inside of it, there is meat.
2: Oh, it's meat?
3: Yes, there's meat inside.
2: Oh.
3: And we put yogurt, leban yogurt.
2: Oh, garlic. Leban on meat?
3: Yeah.
2: I thought it was a potato salad.
3: No.
2: I might have to try it. Let me try it. I'll try it right now. You're right. That is meat. Mm.
0: So how far off was I with that guess?
1: I can't believe you thought mantı was actually a potato salad. It doesn't even look like that.
0: It's white. It's just white in color. Have you not seen a potato salad?
1: This is actually my favorite Turkish dish, Byron. I'm offended by that.
0: No, it was delicious. Don't be offended. I'm offended you don't know what potato salad looks like.
1: I actually don't.
0: No, I mean, we have it a lot in Australia at barbecues, but it doesn't taste as good as

0: And I was saying how much I loved the peanut butter.
1: Oh my God,
0: that he was serving. Here we go.
2: Sahina.
0: Chef, I'm so sorry I called the Sahina peanut butter. I'm so sorry.
2: Yes, Sahina is this old recipe in the Arabic area, maybe 7th, 10th century. This one spoon honey, one spoon butter, one spoon tahini.
0: Yes.
2: Yes, maybe together mix.
0: How many years old is this recipe? How many years old? 700 years old.
2: Yes.
0: Peanut butter may be 30 years.
2: Peanut is new one. Yes.
0: I think I may have offended him as well. I mean, peanut butter is delicious, but I hadn't heard of Sahina. And don't look at me like you've heard of it. You lived in Turkey for 10 years. I don't think you've heard of it.
3: I thought he was saying Tahina. I actually never heard of Sahina.
0: Well, thank you. Well, now I feel a little bit better about myself. Anyway, it is deliciously sweet. But the problem is that was the first thing that was served, and this was like a two-hour feast, and there was a scoop of this stuff. Like, it was the size of a large scoop of ice cream just on a plate, and then you had this lovely flat bread next to it. I smashed the entire thing of it. It was meant to be for the whole table.
3: Oh my God, Byron, I think the chef should invite me next time. That's
4: good. We are live. 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
0: Taylor Swift right now from Toy Story 5. I knew it. I knew you.

0: NBC Loud, that is BTS right there with the loud hit Swim. It's the Byron Cook Show, 7 till 10am, weekday mornings here on NBC Loud. I love your phone calls. We are live, 011-510-9555. This was my favourite call from yesterday's show. It's probably after 9:30, so I figured I could give it a run right now. Sometimes I don't know who I'm speaking to, which is exactly what happened here.
1: Hello, it's Alba. How you going, mate?
0: Good, very well. You speak my language.
1: All righto. Where are you from?
0: Well, I was born in Sydney, Australia. Unless you're putting it on, it's like a fake accent, but it seems fairly real.
1: No, mate, no, it's an absolute rip in the morning here, Jetta.
0: I'm not sure. See, it's funny. I used to have a segment on an old radio show I did back in Australia called Accents Real or Fake, and you had to work out whether the person speaking to you, it was their natural accent or whether it was a fake accent.
1: How would you say so?
0: Well, I feel like you're overcorrecting the Australianness of your voice, and if you were an actual Australian, you wouldn't be trying as hard. But it does sound good.
1: What if I used to live in the UK, to say?
0: I feel like you might be just a very, very talented Saudi man putting on a voice.
1: You're right, mate. Yeah, my name is Badr.
0: Oh, I got it! Seriously, are you actually Badr?
1: Yeah, my name is Badr. I'm a Saudi.
0: That was very good, man. Yeah, that was good. Like, I didn't immediately think you weren't Australian. So there's some talent there. Maybe I should bring back that segment. I don't know if it's politically correct. I did it quite a while ago. I think that'd be okay, don't you?
1: Yeah, it should be fine, mate.
0: Accent. You've gone back to your Aussie accent, Bander. We should call you Brett or something. Oh, man.
1: Yeah, I used to like here and there, so yeah.
0: Mate. That's how you've got it. Well, bro, that was something else. You've made my morning. Thank you for the call.
1: Well, you made my day. First thing in the morning, I came, I was jumping into my car. I was like, oh, holy crap, this is an Aussie guy. I should give him a call straight away, you know?

the summer anthem from the greatest boy band of all time. Don't at me. Backstreet Boys right there on the Byron Cook Show. Right after this one from Harry Styles. Where might Mo Salah be going to play his football this season? All the details next in sports. NBC Loud.

0: NBC Loud, good morning. You're listening to The Byron Cook Show. We are right on 7.30. We will check your traffic right now. 011 510 9555 is the number if you see anything at all on the roads.
1: NBC Loud, Saudi traffic.
0: All right, so Riyadh right now, where, by the way, how are we looking? 34 degrees at the moment, heading for a mostly sunny high of 45. King Fahad Road northbound is already busy, so is Western and Eastern Ring Road in Riyadh. Damam's looking at a mostly sunny day, 43 degrees today, and you're all green for now in the Eastern Province, as far as I can see on my map. If I've missed anything, of course, send me a WhatsApp. And for Jeddah, it's going to be partly cloudy, 38 degrees, and we're busy on the Al Andalus Highway.
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0: Right, this is the biggest sports story of the morning. It's to do with one of the Arab world's biggest sporting stars, and it's the Turkish football club Trabzonspor that have officially opened negotiations to sign Mo Salah following his departure from Liverpool. A number of clubs are going to want the services of Mo Salah for highlights like this.
2: Salah, a little bit of skill. Mohamed Salah. Salah still! Oh, I say! World class from Mohamed Salah!
0: So,
2: how on earth?
0: We were hoping to see Mo Salah in the Saudi Pro League.

0: does this shatter our hopes? He's expected in Istanbul today for medical checks, and the club are hoping to complete the deal tomorrow. To me, I don't want to sound disrespectful because the Turkish league is obviously a world-class league, but I don't know that we saw this one coming. After 9 years, 257 goals, and two Premier League titles at Liverpool, Salah could be heading to Turkey. The other story this morning we're following is in tennis, and it's Carlos Alcaraz, one of our favourites here at NBC Loud. He's even been on the Byron Cook Show, Carlos. Anyway, he's withdrawn from next week's Cincinnati Open as he continues recovering from that wrist injury that forced him out of the French Open and Wimbledon. How frustrated would you be? The defending champion has now been sidelined since April. Keep your calls coming through. We love your WhatsApps as well. 011 510 9555 is the number.
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0: Also, it's a Wednesday, so we're going to play the age game. Jury will join me. We get pretty competitive with it. We'll do it after 8 a.m. this morning on the Byron Cook Show, NBC Loud. It's

0: NBC Loud. It's a loud summer on the Byron Cook Show. That's Tyler featuring Zara Larsson, South Africa and Sweden on the one record. It's called She Did It Again. Okay, so I've got some feedback from yesterday's Byron Cook Show. Keeping in mind, I welcome all of your WhatsApps. 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
0: And it's a chance for you just to show off about stuff. It's good fun on a Tuesday after 8 a.m. So Joseph gave me a call, and Joseph wanted to flex about getting some cheap energy drinks. You know, it's the sort of stuff we'll talk about on Go Flex. It doesn't have to be a big thing you're flexing about. He managed to get a great deal on some energy drinks. I think he ended up getting them for 8 reals each, and they're worth up to 15. So he's very proud of himself. But in the build-up to telling his story about this great deal he got on energy drinks, he said this.
3: Okay, guys. I'm going to flex how cheap I got something, okay? Yes, not how expensive I got something, okay?
4: I love this.
3: People speak about, you know how women speak about, I'm going to flex how much money I have, you know?
0: Yeah, all this Prada, Gucci, no. It's about a good deal. I couldn't agree more, Joseph.
3: Yeah.
0: So there we go. That was him building up to his story. Now, I sort of glossed over something that Shiraz has sent me a WhatsApp. She says, "Hi there, Byron. I wonder why you didn't point out to Joseph that it's not only women who flex about expensive buys." And you know what? Shiraz, guilty as charged. I sort of glossed over that because I wanted him to get to his point, and it was a great achievement, the cheap energy drinks. But there was no need for that. I think of all the men that want to brag about their expensive things. And in the interest of balance and fairness, Shiraz, I apologise. It was a tad patriarchal, wasn't it? So, look, I will monitor that in the future. Thank you very much for your feedback. 011-510-9555. Andrew Tate springs to mind as a guy who might... he might like to show off a few cars and things.
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0: Stupid song on NBC Loud. Olivia Rodrigo is in your feed this morning and in mine as well. And this is from the picture she's taken with Charlie XCX. Look, I don't personally know Olivia. I'll flex right now. I have met Charlie XCX and she's a delight. At least in the context of speaking to people from radio stations, is very, very nice. But look, apparently, and I always say apparently with these trashy stories, Charlie XCX and Olivia Rodrigo have both had feuds with Taylor Swift. Look, I don't know if I can believe that. I'd like to think that everyone gets along. You know what I mean? Anyway, Charlie XCX and Olivia Rodrigo, who formed a close bond, I don't think it's a result of their behind-the-scenes feuds with Tay-Tay. But anyway, Charlie XCX recently celebrated her birthday, and that's why she's in our feed. She headlined Lollapalooza, that big tour, the big festival. And she's invited Olivia to her birthday party. Isn't that nice? They've shared pictures together, and it's got fans wondering if there might be a collaboration between Charlie XCX and Olivia Rodrigo. It's an epic selfie and it's in our feed.
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It's a loud summer, the sounds of summer with Hugel right there. I adore you on NBC Loud. It's the Byron Cook Show. Riyadh will be enjoying a sunny high of 45. Dammam, 43. And Jeddah, partly cloudy, 38 today. The age game coming up after 8 a.m. on NBC Loud.

0: Loud Saudi traffic.
1: Okay, let's take a look at Riyadh right now. I mentioned a high of 45 earlier that we'd be enjoying that. Yeah, if we're in the air conditioning. Anyway, a hot one for Riyadh. And on the roads, Western and Eastern Ring Road. Already can see some traffic there at this time. Jeddah Road in Darat Laban is busy. And we've got King Fahad Road with some build-up northbound right now. Damam, we can see it going a little slow there on King Fahad Road. And in Jeddah, we are busy on Al Haramain Road as well as Al Andalus Highway. If you spot any problems, let us know by phone or WhatsApp.
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2: Oh, it's that time. It's time to play the age game. You know the number, 011-510-9555. Here's what happens. You just start talking. You call us, you just talk. You just say, hi, Byron, hi, jury. Jury's about to drop in and join me from my team because I need someone to play against. And she's very competitive, jury. Anyway, you call and we guess your age. Whoever is the closest to your actual age, based on the sound of your voice, scores a point. It's best of three. We need three callers right now to play 011-510-9555.

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0: Ah, yes, it is a Wednesday. The Age Game and the calls are coming through. 011-510-9555. Jury from the team is here feeling very competitive this morning. But when don't you feel like that?
3: I'm always like that, Byron.
0: You're about to go down.
3: I actually won last week, so I'm definitely going
0: to
3: win.
0: Thanks for the reminder. And it is Sencha on the line. Sencha, good morning.
4: Good morning, guys.
0: Okay, now if you've just tuned in maybe to the whole show and you don't know how the Age Game works, that was Sencha's voice. We are both now going to take a guess at how old Sencha is based only on just those few words. We're not going to hear any more than that, jury. Okay. Unless you want to, of course. Do you want to hear a little bit more?
3: Yes.
0: Okay, then it's whoever's the closest to her actual age scores a point, and it's the best of three. Sencha, how's the weather where you are right now? Looks like quite nice.
4: Oh, it's really cold.
0: It is not cold. She's lying.
4: It's
0: anyway.
4: Super cold. It's super cold. Okay. I'm at the office. It's really freezing in here.
3: Oh, she talked too much.
0: Air conditioning. No. She's. What did she say?
3: She talked too much. I think now I know. I guess her age right.
0: By the way, I called her a liar. Sorry. There's air conditioning where Sencha is. So I thought, oh, hang on. But it doesn't really matter. As long as we hear her voice, it doesn't matter what she's saying, does it? All right, jury, I'd like you to take a guess. How old do you think Sencha is?
3: I would go for 30. That's a safe number.
0: 30 is very safe. Yeah, that's almost the safest possible guess.
3: Yep.
0: Or verging on a boring guess, actually. look, I'm going to say Sencha is one of those older ladies, but that sounds really cool and young.
3: Okay.
0: So I'm going to go with 42 for Sencha.
3: Oh, no.
0: Sencha. No, excuse me.
4: No.
0: Don't be offended. It's just a game here. I'm saying you're older, but you sound...
4: I'm not 42, Byron.
0: You're not 42.
3: Oh.
0: Okay, you're not 42.
4: I'm not 42.
0: Okay, she is offended. This game can have some interesting moments because you do... Sometimes you offend people, jury.
3: You always do.
0: Well, let's rip the Band-Aid off. Sencha... How old are you?
4: I'm 34.
0: Oh, hang on.
3: Wait. Oh, no, I'm close.
0: What was your guess again?
4: Yeah.
3: I said 30, so I definitely won, Drew, Byron.
0: Okay, Sencha, thank you. I'm so sorry for offending you.
4: Thank you so much, guys.
0: Now that I think about it,
4: bye-bye.
0: You sound more like 21. Good on you, Sencha.
3: Thank you.
0: Jury leads the game 1-0. Come on, I need a win. Give us a call, 011.

0: NBC Loud, where is Mo Salah playing his football now that he's left Liverpool? We've got all the details in sports at 8:30, right here on the Byron Cook Show. Teddy Swims, the Loud hit Mr. Know-It-All, NBC Loud.
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0: All right, go on, give the score update, jury. Off you go.
3: 1-0, Byron.
0: Because I knew you wanted to do that anyway. Yes, jury leads in the age game. We play every Wednesday

0: Here on the Byron Cook Show, it was Sencha who called earlier, and I offended Sencha and said she was much older than she actually was, and you got the win. So you were closest. You're leading 1-0. You just speak to us. We guess your age based on the sound of your voice. I must win this to stay alive. The pressure is on. Good morning, Jude in Jeddah. Kif halik?
1: Hi, good morning.
0: We're going to need more than good morning, aren't
2: yeah.
0: we?
2: Yeah. How's the weather in Jeddah?
1: It's so hot.
2: Okay.
0: So hot. Okay, we've had four words. Good morning, so hot. That's all we're getting.
2: I guess I can tell she's my age, probably. Maybe she's 27. I would go for that.
0: So you've just told everyone your age. We don't normally do that on this show. We don't talk about our own ages.
2: I don't care.
0: Okay, fine. So you believe that Jude is your age, 27. I'm going to go with Jude being your age mentally, which is about 19.
2: Okay.
0: No, I think.
2: Okay, Byron.
0: No, I think
2: don't start me on that.
0: She
2: okay.
0: Might, you don't have the maturity of a 27-year-old. But that's just me insulting you in the middle of the age game.
2: No, wait, Byron.
0: But no, I think Jude might be younger than 27. That's why I'm going to lock in 19. Because that way, even if she's say 22, I still win. If she's 23, it would be a dead heat because we'd be four away from both. So, Jude in Jeddah, how old are you?
1: I'm 27.
0: That's so annoying.
2: Oh, I got it right.
0: Oh, Jude, this is a disaster.
2: Wow, I guessed the age right.
0: La, la, la. It's happened again. All right, Jude, thank you for being part of our show. We appreciate it. Have a beautiful day there Jeddah.
1: Thank
0: I think you sound much younger than 27. It's the age game here
2: thank
0: on
2: you.
0: NBC Loud.
2: Bye-bye.
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It's a loud summer, and we're live on the Byron Cook Show. I am the host of the show. My name is Byron Cook. It was not a long meeting. It's also not a cooking show. A lot of people think that it's a guy called Byron cooking. That is also not true. It is the Byron Cook Show with a host by the name of Byron Cook. Anyway, coming up. Glad we could clear that up, by the way. At 8:30, in your sports, so just give me one more loud hit and we'll get to the sports update. I'll play your Dominic Fike's baby doll. The Egyptian king, Mo Salah, all right? There was strong talk that he would come to Saudi Arabia and play in our Saudi Pro League after his seasons of success at Liverpool in the English Premier League. Now, if you haven't looked this up, don't, because I've only got one short song here. And, you know, you're probably driving. Don't go Googling it. Mo Salah, it's effectively a done deal at a new club. I'm not going to say where the club is yet, but I will say this. I personally was very, very surprised by Mo Salah's decision. All right, we're going to get to it after this. I wonder if you will also be surprised. It's coming up. Right here on MBC Loud.

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1: On the Byron Cook Show in Riyadh, we can see some traffic on Western and Eastern Ring Road at the moment. Also, Jeddah Road in Dharat Laban. And we're looking okay heading into the DQ right now. Some minor delays, of course, at those checkpoints, as always. In Dammam, we're just a little slow in the city centre. And for Jeddah, we're getting busy on Al Andalus Highway.
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1: All right, we start with a potentially huge move for one of the Arab world's biggest sporting stars, the Egyptian king, Mo Salah.
2: Salah, a little bit of skill. Mohamed Salah. Salah still! Oh, I say! World class from Mohamed Salah!
1: Now, it is Turkish club Trabzonspor that have officially opened negotiations to sign Mohamed Salah following his departure from Liverpool. Now, the Egyptian, he's expected in Istanbul today for his medical checks. I mean, you know when they get up to the point of medical checks, they're very close to signing. This, for me, is a bit of a shock. And even fans of the Turkish league are saying, hey, the league is definitely on the up. But this particular club, it's not Galatasaray, for example. You know, it's like if you came to the Saudi Pro League, which he was strongly rumoured to be doing, and you didn't play for one of those big four. You know, it's like if he came over here and played with Al-Shabaab or something. Yeah, it's just a bit of a surprise. Anyway, nothing is signed yet, but after 9 years, 257 goals and two Premier League titles at Liverpool, it looks like Salah is heading to Turkey. A bit of a blow for the Saudi Pro League, it must be said, if this all happens, which it looks like it will. We'll move on to tennis. Carlos Alcaraz has withdrawn from next week's Cincinnati Open. Now, he's recovering from that wrist injury. How annoying would this be for Carlos, right? It's forced him out of the French Open. It's forced him out of Wimbledon. You'd just be looking at your wrist going, get better, wrist. I'm trying to win millions of dollars and be the best tennis player in the world. He's been sidelined now since April. So that is bad news for Carlos Alcaraz. We need someone who can beat Sinner, don't we, huh? And Carlos is usually the best chance of that. All right, going to play Don Toliver and Doja Cat next on The Byron Cook Show. We're live.
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0: Tame Impala with the loud hit Dracula. 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Of course, we play the age game on a Wednesday after 8 a.m. I've just lost that. That involves guessing your age over the phone based only on the sound of your voice. A jury beat me earlier this morning. Still lots of calls coming through, though. We are live, 011-510-9555. Who is that on the line?
1: Hello, Byron.
0: Hello, what's your name, my brother?
1: It's Benson.
0: Benson, how are you, Benson?
1: I'm good, alhamdulillah.
0: Benson, are you the same Benson that I think you're leaving Riyadh soon?
1: Yeah, you remember.
0: Of course I remember. You're one of our favourites, Benson. Hey, how long have you got now? How many more days or weeks do you have in Riyadh before you have to go back to Africa?
1: I still have like three weeks now.
0: Good. Okay, good. Well, I'm glad we still have you. Now, I've already got my contestants for the age game, but I tell you what, can I play with you anyway? Because I've already lost, unfortunately. I'm pretty bad at the game. Can I take a guess at your age? Jury's not here now, so I guess I have to be the closest. I'm going to guess, Benson, based on the sound of your voice, you might be 34.
1: Wow, you really got exactly the same number.
0: Are you serious?
1: Yeah, I'm 34.
0: Why isn't Jury here for this? Jury's only ever here when I'm terrible, and then I go and have this one that's not even an official game, and I get it right to the year. Benson.
1: I know.
0: Jury, where are you? I just got it right. Shukran, Benson. Always good to have you on the show, my friend.
1: Okay, thank you so much. I'm so grateful. Have a good day.
2: 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The Byron Cook Show on NBC Loud.

0: NBC Loud, that is Tampa City with the Loud hit, a self-aware on the Byron Cook Show. The big story, of course, this morning is the movement of Mohamed Salah. We were hoping he would play in the Saudi Pro League.
1: Salah, a little bit of skill. Mohamed Salah, Salah still! Oh, I say! World class from Mohamed Salah! How on earth?
0: Yeah, so often he's made us say that. How on earth did you do that, Egyptian king? And, well, we know where he's going now. And there's quite a bit of response on the phones here in Saudi Arabia, 011-510-9555. That's Zara on the line. Zara?
2: Yeah, hi, Byron.
0: How are you?
2: I'm fine. How are you?
0: I'm good, Zara. I know you're an Al Hilal fan, yes?
2: Yeah.
0: Were you a bit disappointed in our big sports story this morning that it looks like Mo Salah, the Egyptian king, isn't going to Al Hilal? Instead, he's going to play in Turkey. Did that surprise you?
2: Yeah, it did, because there was a negotiation between Al Hilal and Mo Salah, and he rejected the offer.
0: I can't believe this. And it's not even one of the really big football clubs like Galatasaray. A lot of the fans in Europe are saying they're surprised that it's this club called Trabzonspor. I'll admit I haven't heard of them. And he's going to play for them. I have no idea who Trabzonspor. I tell you what, they're going to sell a lot of jerseys now at Trabzonspor, aren't they?
2: Yeah, of course.
0: I think Al Hilal are probably still going to be okay, don't you, Zara? I think you'll still be okay.
2: Yeah, we're okay. We've got Benzema.
3: Hey! If it's trending, slightly embarrassing. He is talking about it.

NBC Loud. It's a loud summer. I've got a lot of phone calls coming through again. I don't know what it is about this week, but I've never seen more calls coming through to the Byron Cook Show. 011-510-9555. I'm never sure what I'm going to get. I've got one on hold next, and I'm a little concerned, I'll be honest. But it should be fun. We'll put that caller on air. After Ariana Grande, this is Hate That I Made You Love Me on NBC Loud.

0: MBC Loud. We are live across the Kingdom of Saudi Arabia. And this is the Byron Cook Show. 011-510-9555 is the number. You can call any time you like. Who's that on the line?
1: Hey, yo. What's going on? This is AZ.
0: AZ is in the building. What's going on, AZ?
1: Nothing much, brother. What's up with you?
0: That voice is quite something. I can't help but think, because yesterday this dude called me and messed with me and made me think he was an Australian. And he had like a wild voice. He was this guy from Jeddah called Bander.
1: Oh, man.
0: Now,
1: I'll tell you what. I don't know. You gotta guess that, man.
0: I'm wondering if it's the same guy now putting on another very impressive voice or whether that's your actual voice.
1: This is the first time I'm making this phone call with you, man, so I'm not sure if you're going to revise
0: it. I don't know. I'm just not sure.
1: I'm telling you, you got to guess, man.
0: What did you claim your name was?
1: Say one more time.
0: Yeah, you said you introduced yourself at the start. What did you say your name was?
1: Oh, my name is AZ. People call me AZ.
0: AZ and people call you AZ.
1: AZ, my name is Abdul Aziz Al-Ajmi.
0: Okay, because that's not even an alias. That's just AZ, yeah. And people call you AZ, which is your actual name.
1: Exactly.
0: All right. Okay, look, it's great to have you on the show, AZ. So you're definitely not... You're definitely not the guy yesterday that put on an Australian voice called Bader from Jeddah, no?
1: No, absolutely not, good, man.
0: I love your voice, bro. Are you like an MC or something? You sound like you could put out records. You've got that vibe about you.
1: Oh, appreciate it. I don't know that, man. I'm from Saudi Arabia.
0: You got a nice flow, AZ.
1: Oh, no, I'm a citizen.
0: All right, well, AZ, I am a resident of Saudi Arabia and a very, very proud resident. I was originally born where? Here, I'll give you a quiz. What country was I born in, AZ?
1: You, to be honest with you, I don't know, but I'll tell you what, you might from Riyadh.
0: Yes, that's exactly right. When people say, like if I get into an Uber, and it's always a bit of a fun joke, and the Uber driver says, where are you from? I always say, Riyadh.
1: Riyadh, the best place ever in the whole world.
0: Yeah, mad shout out to everyone in the capital this morning. All right, well, that was me basically doubting that you are who you say you are, so I apologise for that, AZ. It's just I have a lot of funny callers and I'm never quite sure, but it was great to have you on the show.
1: Appreciate it, brother, appreciate it. Mine as well. I'm happy very well that I hear your voice.
0: Peace out. Bye.

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It is a loud summer. Riyadh with a high of 45 today. Dammam, 44. Jeddah, 38 degrees. 011 510 9555 is the number on the Byron Cook Show.

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1: All right, let's have a quick look at your traffic on the Byron Cook Show for Riyadh right now. We can see Makkah al-Makarama Road in Olaya. That's busy. Northbound King Fahad Road looks okay heading into DQ, but it's busier on Western and Eastern Ring Road right now in Riyadh. Dammam is going slow in the city centre, and Jeddah, well, you're getting busy on the Al Andalus Highway. Going to play the second voice, Let Me Be, all part of your Loud Summer. That'll be the next hit that I press play on. Lots of calls this morning, and that's what we're all about because we are a live radio show. 011-510-9555. Who's that on the line?
2: Yeah, we're just a couple of people who live in Riyadh.
1: Mad shout out. Give yourselves a shout out right now on the radio.
2: Yeah, we're just three friends who are just hanging out right now. My name is Hamdan. I have Ammar with me. Ammar, say hi.
3: Hi.
2: And then I have Zahid with me.
4: Yo, what's good?
1: Oh, it's good to have you on NBC Loud. I don't think you've ever been on the radio before. I don't remember you three guys.
2: Yeah, this is the first time. This is the first time we're calling. We just listened you two speak. You were speaking to AZ.
1: Yeah.
2: And then we just gave you a call right now.
1: Are you a big fan of AZ? I feel like AZ, this guy I spoke to before, might be a bit of a celebrity, this guy. Have you ever heard of him?
2: No.
1: He sounded like a rapper or something. But anyway, it's great to have all my callers on the air. Shout out to you guys. Have a great day. Hey, it's going to be a hot one in Riyadh, 45. So just, take it easy, okay?
2: Oh, yeah, true. And you were talking about being born in Riyadh.
1: Yeah.
2: So, your parents are from, Riyadh?
1: Well, my parents are from Australia. And my joke is when someone asks me, where are you from? I say Riyadh because that's where I live. But obviously, then they laugh because they know I probably wasn't born in Riyadh. I was born in Sydney, Australia. How about you guys?
2: We are all Sri Lankans here. We are all born
1: yes.
2: in Sri Lankan.
1: I love Sri Lanka. I have friends from Sri Lanka. And the Australians, we love the cricket. So we love to play against Sri Lanka in the cricket.
2: Yeah.
1: Thanks for your call, guys. Appreciate it. You can call me anytime. 011-510-9555. It's a Loud Summer on NBC Loud.

0: is the Byron Cook Show. Jury from my team is here as well. And I'm glad you're here, Jury, because you spent how many years living in Turkey?
1: 10.
0: Wow. Okay, then you know your food from the Anatolia region. You know all about the foods of Turkey. And I was lucky enough to be a guest of the famous chef Amur Akur, who you would know well.
1: Yes, he's a very popular chef, actually.
0: He has over 1 million followers on Instagram.
1: Yes.
0: And he has a bunch of restaurants in Istanbul, and he's now opened one in Riyadh. So I was very excited to be part of this sort of private dining experience with him. But I probably realised very quickly as I arrived at this beautiful restaurant in Riyadh that I probably am not an expert on the food of Turkey. Like, I don't know too much about it. I've heard of the gözleme.
1: Gözleme, oh my God, I love it.
0: Now, he wasn't serving sort of your street food gözleme. This was sort of fine dining, and he was more old school. He was more about the food that your Turkish grandma would serve.
1: Okay, that I like that, actually.
0: Comfort sort of vibes. Anyway, you'll hear from him shortly, but this was one awkward moment. Zeze was one of the locals there. She was Turkish, and I saw something that I thought was potato salad.
1: Okay, and what was it?
0: Well,

0: Yeah. You're right, that is meat.
1: So how far off was I with that guess?
2: I can't believe you thought mante was actually a potato salad. It doesn't even look like that.
1: It's white. It's just white in color. Have you not seen a potato salad?
2: This is actually my favorite Turkish dish, Byron. I'm offended by that.
1: No, it was delicious. Don't be offended. I'm offended you don't know what potato salad looks like.
2: I actually don't.
1: No, I mean, we have it a lot in Australia at barbecues, but it doesn't taste as good as, what did you call that again?
2: Mante.
1: Mante. Okay, then this was another dish that was served, actually, towards the beginning of the night. There were these dishes, okay, and they had this sort of balls of what looked like peanut butter. And then there were these crackers, which you wouldn't call them crackers in Turkey. Anyway, this is the actual chef came over, so this got a little bit awkward. This is the renowned international chef, Amur Akur. And I was saying how much I loved the peanut butter.
2: Oh, my God, Byron.
1: That he was serving. Here we go.
3: Sahina.
1: Chef, I'm so sorry I called the Sahina peanut butter. I'm so sorry.
3: Yes, Sahina is this old recipe in the Arabic area, maybe 7th, 10th century. This 1 spoon honey, 1 spoon butter, 1 spoon tahini.
1: Yes.
3: Yes, maybe together mix.
1: How many years old is this recipe? How many years old? 700 years old.
3: Yes.
1: Peanut butter may be 30 years.
3: Peanut is new one. Yes.
1: I think I may have offended him as well. I mean, peanut butter is delicious, but I hadn't heard of Sahina. And don't look at me like you've heard of it. You lived in Turkey for 10 years. I don't think you've heard of it.
2: I thought he was saying tahina. I actually never heard of Sahina.
1: Well,
2: I'm
1: thank
2: sorry,
1: you. Like... Well, now I feel a little bit better about myself. Anyway, it is deliciously sweet. But the problem is that was the first thing that was served. And this was like a 2-hour feast. And there was a scoop of this stuff. Like, it was the size of a large scoop of ice cream just on a plate. And then you had this lovely flat bread next to it. I smashed the entire thing of it. It was meant to be for the whole table.
2: Oh, my God, Byron. I think the chef should invite me next time. That's good.

0: 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All will be revealed in minutes.
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0: NBC Loud, the late, great Coolio, who gave us one of the great anthems of all time. Gangster's Paradise on NBC Loud. This is the Byron Cook Show. Good morning. The number is 011-510-9555. A stunning sports story. I can't believe where Mo Salah is headed. We'll get to it in sports, but first we will check your traffic right now.
1: NBC Loud, Saudi traffic.
0: It's just on 9:30 at Riyadh. We have King Fahad Road, northbound. It's busy. So is Western and Eastern Ring Road at the moment, and Jeddah Road in Dharat Laban. That's Riyadh covered for you. Damam, you're looking okay? Some traffic there on King Fahad Road. And Jeddah, you're busy on Al Haramain Road at the moment. If I've missed anything, you can send a WhatsApp 011-510-9555.
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0: Well, the memories of 9 years, 257 goals and two Premier League titles at Liverpool. How special were they? The Egyptian king, Mo Salah.
2: Salah, a little bit of skill. Mohamed Salah. Salah still! Oh, I say! World class from Mohamed Salah!
0: Well, of course.
2: How on earth?
0: He is no longer with Liverpool. He had a big decision to make, and it would appear that decision is made. And it's surprising for one of the Arab world's biggest sporting stars. It is Turkish club Trabzonspor who have officially opened negotiations to sign Mohamed Salah following his departure from Liverpool. The Egyptian is expected in Istanbul today. He's probably landing right now for his medical checks. Jeez, once you get to that point, you're just doing your medical. The deal's as good as done. I can confirm, I think he'll be fit, guys. He looked okay in the World Cup, didn't he? Anyway, the club hope to compete the deal tomorrow. They want completion of that deal. Nothing signed yet, but you'd imagine he is going to Turkey. We've taken calls from Al Hilal fans this morning that would have hoped that Mo Salah made the move to Al Hilal. That has not happened. Instead, it is Trabzonspor. Not one of the biggest clubs in the league either. They'll sell a lot of jerseys though, won't they? The Mo Salah Trabzonspor jersey. Here's a story in tennis. Carlos Alcaraz, one of our favourites here at NBC Loud. He's withdrawn from next week's Cincinnati Open. He's continuing to recover from that wrist injury that forced him to miss both the French Open on the clay and Wimbledon on the grass. The defending champion has now been sidelined since April. We want you back, Carlos. Vamos, Carlos. He's one of our faves here at NBC Loud. More calls to get through. Lots of calls, actually. 011-510-9555 is the number. More next.
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0: JR, one of our Filipino friends, wants to talk about Alexandra Ayala. That was a big, big story yesterday. We'll get to that. The first Somba homewrecker. NBC Loud.

0: ABC Loud, this is the Byron Cook Show. Well, yesterday we were so happy to give you the great news as we woke up in Saudi Arabia that there is a new tennis star, a 21-year-old from the Philippines, Alexandra Ayala.
1: It's Ayala's magical moment. The moment she has dreamt of. A first ever tour title delivered in DC. 500 glory for this magical young Filipina.
0: Yeah, what a moment it was. JR is on the line. JR, how good is that? I know you're of Filipino origin. It's just such a huge story, isn't it?
2: Yes. Thanks for having me, Brian. Come with everyone.
0: Just how big is this?
2: Yeah, it's really, honestly, this was a goated title run because she beat a former world number one, the reigning Olympic gold medalist, the defending champion, and this is the first Philippine WTA title, you know, so it's really big for my kababayans, my fellow Filipinos, and for Ayala, for sure.
0: Yeah, Jessica Pegula, of course, is who she beat, and she was down one set, then there was a rain delay, they had to sleep on it, and she comes out and wins the second set, and then blows her away, 6-love, in the third set. I wanted to play her acceptance speech because I think this is really important, JR.
3: Thank you to all my supporters, especially the Filipino community. Here in DC and back home and wherever you are in the world, I really, guys, I feel all the love. Maraming salamat, mga kababayan. Maraming salamat.
0: JR, must have been a really proud moment for everybody from the Philippines.
2: Yes, it

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We had a fun show. When is it not fun? Am I paid to do this? Seems weird, doesn't it? That's where it'd be anyway. Don't tell the boss I said that. I'd do this job for free. Did I say that out loud? Anyway, 7 till 10, weekday mornings, The Byron Cook Show. We are live tomorrow on the show. We finish the week strong with your weekend watch list. Our resident movie nerd, Abdullah from Jeddah, who watches a lot of movies, he's got a whole bunch of them for us to watch. Keeping in mind, Spider-Man Brand New Day shattered box office records last weekend, and The Odyssey still held its ground like the champion that it is. So other movies remain hesitant to join the party while these two juggernauts rule the cinemas. But if you've seen both of those films, and let's face it, many have gone back to see The Odyssey three or four times. I've still got to see Spider-Man Brand New Day yet. Get onto that if you haven't. It's been hard to even see it. And they've been running screenings 24/7, which is wild. Anyway, Abdullah has found us some other movies if you've seen the other two too many times. So there's at least three picks he has for us tomorrow on the show. So he'll join us as part of the Byron Cook Show. We will be live again from 7 till 10 a.m. We'll leave you with Zara Larsson, Midnight Sun. It's a loud summer. Ryan Seacrest standing by. He is next right here on MBC Loud. Have a great day.

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1: It's good to see everybody.
2: Oh,
3: back at it.
1: I changed my life.
3: Oh my gosh. Wow.
1: Yeah.
3: Breaking news.
1: Yeah. I have a game changer for everybody in the morning.
3: Okay.
1: So, you know, I use that little Mr. Coffee machine, the tiny one.
3: Yeah.
1: When I travel.
3: Uh-huh.
1: I have the Mr. Coffee machine, the tiny one now, in my bedroom. So, when I get up, by the time I get up, go to the bathroom, brush my teeth, wash my face. I've started it as soon as I get up.
3: So,
1: as soon as I wake up, I start it. Before I even get in the shower, it's ready. And then I sippy sip, get in the shower, quick shower.
3: Yeah.
1: Come out, and while I'm getting dressed, I sip my first cup of coffee before I even get out of the bedroom. I am telling you guys, you are welcome.
3: That's nice.
1: You should really try it. It actually saves time as well, because then you don't have to go downstairs to do it or across
3: the place. Well, yeah, I put a water jug in my bedroom, and I was like, well, I thought that was a game changer, but no, maybe the coffee.
1: I'll get you all Mr. Coffees. These are little travel versions of it, too.
2: Wait till you try your mouth tape, and then you're really going to be...
3: Okay, we're not doing that.
1: There will never be a day where I tape my mouth. I don't know. It'll be a fire one day, or something will happen. There'll be an emergency, and I'll have my mouth taped and won't be able to scream.
2: You guys are really missing out on deep sleep over here.
3: I'm sleeping fine.
1: I am missing out on deep sleep. I will tell you that. Because every

0: Time I've read it with that thing that reads it that you got to wear, it doesn't go down to the deep REM much.
1: Mm-hmm.
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Taylor Swift, celebrating a history-making achievement after being recognized for her songwriting skills. Taylor was inducted into the Songwriter Hall of Fame in New York City, becoming the youngest woman ever to receive the honor. So congratulations, clearly a very deserving honor. And there was an emotional speech that she gave thanking her family for taking a chance on her and, quote, uprooting their entire lives so she could hone her craft. 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

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A fast food method for saving money on gas. I'm very excited to share this with you because you don't think about how much gas you burn doing this, and it could save you a lot of money if you get fast food. Coming up next.

0: It's NBC Loud. Seacrest, Sissany, and Tanya with you. Here's a way to save some money next time you go to a fast food restaurant. And that is, don't go through the drive-thru. Park and go inside to order. Why? Sitting idle, you know, in the drive-thru where your car is running, they say Americans waste hundreds of millions of dollars idling in the fast food drive-thru. So you're burning gas while waiting. Park, stop, walk in, come back. You'll save some more money. There you go. Today's quote, you already know what to do. You're just negotiating with comfort.
1: Ooh, say that again.
0: I don't want to.

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1: Sisney and Tanya, good to have you with us. Let's get into it. Start putting your advice caps on. We're going to need a lot of that today. In addition to your lip balm, Sisney, get that
2: Thank
1: on
2: you.
1: For sure.
2: Got to keep the lips moisturized. You know what I mean?
1: It's one thing that I don't know if it's guys or me, but I never have lip balm or chapstick or lip
2: But do you want it? Do you find that you reach for it?
1: Sometimes I need it, but it's not the kind of thing. I feel like if I ask any person I'm with,
2: like, I got
1: they
2: you.
1: Always have it.
2: Mm-hmm. Yeah.
1: So it's one of those things where I don't think I need. Like, Tubbs, you carry lip balm around? No. Have you heard of location glitching? It's a thing on the iPhone.
2: Location glitching?
1: Yeah, basically, the location that you're not in, it shows that you're somewhere else, and then you say, oh, that's the phone glitching. It's saying I'm somewhere
2: else. Yeah, but the phone says that. The phone says, as of 24 minutes ago, or as of 4 hours ago. You know, especially when people go to the airport, it's like, it'll glitch there, because then, like, when they take off, sometimes you can't
3: I've never seen a glitch.
1: Location glitching. Is it a thing?

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1: It's Ryan Seacrest here. And Sisney and Tanya and Tubbs and everybody.
2: Yeah.
0: Tubbs, you know who's a big fan of yours? Josie in the back room, who's new to the show.
3: Oh, I heard her mom. Yeah.
0: Yeah, her mom's. Oh, you already heard about this.
3: Oh,
0: I didn't know you're walking around with this information.
2: It's telling everyone.
0: No wonder your gait has changed. Very happy. Did you guys meet?
3: No.
0: Should they meet, Josie? What will your mom do?
2: They should. My mom says, hi, Tubbs. She was so excited for me to meet him. My first day, she was like, did you meet Tubbs?
0: What is it about Tubbs that she's so connected to?
2: He's the engineer. He keeps us running.
0: You have no idea. This is like the second person that's been a Tubbs fan and always goes to his head.
4: Yeah, he married the first one.
0: And that was, they were in a jiu-jitsu tournament together. And he ended up marrying her. They were fighting at first. Now they fight only at home.

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1: Tanya was telling us about her morning routine, which evolves. It does change up quite a bit, seemingly, doesn't it?
2: Yes. You know, I am a person that's constantly trying to grow, change, evolve. Yeah. And I always have like a new hyperfixation, like especially when it comes to food.
1: Let's get into that in a second. Hang on. On the way right here, NBC Loud.

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1: Seacrest with you. Sissany, Tanya.
2: My newest obsession, and I don't think I've actually ever had one of these in my entire life. I have had scrambled eggs. I usually bring in my hard-boiled eggs into work. I've had eggs sunny side up.
1: We're thrilled to smell. Yeah.
2: But now my new hyperfixation is a fried egg.
1: Yeah, a fried egg, like in the pan with runny egg?
2: A little runny on the inside, like just a little run on the inside.
1: Does it run into toast or anything, or is it just run on the plate?
2: Just runs on the plate.
1: Why are you obsessed by this, and why is this such a new discovery for you?
2: I don't think I've ever had a fried egg in my life, and so I feel like...
1: Really?
2: Yes.
1: My gosh, looks of shock from the back room when you said that. Michaela can't believe it.
2: They're so good. Like, I wake up every day so excited for my fried eggs. I put a little pepper and a little bit of salt on them. That's all you need. I eat three of them, and I'm, like, so happy.
1: By the way, it's so... I love your passion for things because you told us that as if no one's ever had an egg before in their lives. Like, you discovered some sort of new food group that no one's ever heard of.
2: I feel like I've cracked the code on, like, my new egg situation. And I just want to tell the world that fried eggs are really just, like, making my days better.
1: To the back room, please, no one tell her about omelets. I don't want that to be something we spoil.
2: I've done the omelet. I've done that.
1: Save it for her birthday. That's coming up.
3: 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It's summer with a soundtrack.

0: it ever say?
1: NBC Loud. It is Seacrest here. In a perfect world, all of our favorite artists would love each other, right? 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And to that point, there's been a long-standing rumor that Taylor Swift and Olivia Rodrigo don't get along, though neither has ever said anything about it until now. Olivia making a rare comment about these fan theories. See what she said. 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
1: All right, so are you a buzzkill if you want your own space or just grown up? Celine is on the line, headed off to a bachelorette party and getting a lot of flack for booking her own room. I guess they all want to stay together to share the cost, but apparently they're upset with her. Been in this situation before? We'll talk to her next.
0: On the way, right here, NBC Loud. Somebody.

0: 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Celine, how are you?
1: I'm okay.
2: Is there a bachelorette crisis?
1: There is a bachelorette crisis, yeah. So I'm going on bachelorette weekend with all my friends. You know, a huge group of girls. I'm like, you know, we're going to split a giant suite together. It's all a bunch of us, like, with pulled-out couches, I don't know, cots, sleeping on the floor. I don't even know. But, like, I have zero interest in any of that part. Like, I'm a grown adult. I really value my sleep nowadays. You know, I like my own room, my own bathroom, you know, all that extra things that I like. So I told the group I'm happy to pay for my own separate room. Like, I would do all the activities, you know, and do everything. Now they're all mad at me.
0: What's the price difference if you go and stay in that room or not?
3: Good question.
1: Oh, my gosh. I think it's roughly, like, maybe $35 extra for each person. Like, it's not crazy.
0: $35 extra per person. All right. So there is an increase. I mean, you know, is that something that you just want to suck up and save for them or not? That's the decision you got to make. Yeah. Offer something. Okay. Yeah. Like, yeah. A gesture. Celine, good luck.
1: Thank you.
0: All right. Bye-bye.
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0: This is Ryan Seacrest on NBC Loud, home of the Byron Cook Show.
1: I was just reading this article this morning. They say that if you work through lunch, it's not good. Like, I always work through a meal. I don't stop to stop work to go
2: eat. Yeah, I do that
1: ever.
2: Too.
1: I've never done it in my life. I've never taken a lunch.
2: Mm-hmm.
1: I always have a lunch.
3: Right.
2: But do you have a lunch? You have a lunch still around lunchtime, but you're just continuing to work at the same time.
1: It depends.
2: You're reading a script. You're reading emails.
1: I could be doing a million things, but I'm always doing something while I'm having my lunch. It could be it could be 11, 11:30, 12 points. It depends on the day.
2: Yeah.
1: But they say set an alarm and actually stop working and take a lunch. You're actually more productive if you take the lunch. I disagree because I think I'm more productive to power through.
3: Yeah, because then you can end it like an hour earlier.
1: That's what I think.
3: Yeah, I think a lot of people think that too.
2: That's what I've always done.
1: The psychologists who have studied this say you're going to be better at your productivity if you stop and come back. I argue only because I'm a time saver traffic guy. Like, I like to save time. You know, if I save time, I don't care about my productivity. I do. I shouldn't say that.
2: Yeah.
1: I do care about my productivity, but I have to push harder probably because I don't take a break. So the output, engine for the output's more, but I'm happy to give more output to finish 30 minutes sooner.
2: I'm curious to try this though, because shutting down your brain for those 30 minutes, 45 minutes, whatever, might be a nice reset that you
1: need. I'm sure it is.
2: Right.
1: I'm sure it is, but I don't want to trade the time out.

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1: Some things never change around here, and that is when you go to the break room, you just don't know what you might encounter. It could be the smell of Tanya's eggs in the refrigerator, the hard-boiled eggs.
2: I haven't brought hard-boiled eggs in a long time.
1: But Tanya, the thing is about people, I don't know if you know this about a lot of people, it's like when you do something once or you do something frequently and then stop, we still think you're
2: right.
1: Doing the same thing.
2: I'm the hard-boiled egg girl.
1: You're the hard-boiled, you got, that
3: you're
1: is.
3: You're like the stinky food girl, actually.
1: Yeah, you actually are. Yeah. Your tuna, your hard-boiled egg.
3: Yeah, what did you have the other day? It was like chicken, your chicken salad.
1: Egg salad.
3: Oh.
1: Did chicken salad stink?
3: It fermented the room. Like, I don't even know what was in it. It just was.
2: Because we put shallots in it.
1: Shallots.
2: It's shallots. Nobody calls it shallots.
1: Shallots.
3: No,
1: that's what you just said.
3: I say shallots.
2: Yeah, thank you.
1: No, she said shallots.
3: You said shallots.
1: How did I? Shallots. So I was just making fun of the word shallots because most people put onions in there, not shallots.
2: Yeah, shallots.
1: Like, where do you get shallots? Let's just get an onion. Put a chive in there.
2: Get
1: shallots.
2: Chives. Throw a little chive on your scrambled eggs and it elevates times 100.
3: Fine.
2: And your home, it's like having gourmet breakfast. I'm serious.
1: No, chives can really lighten up any meal.

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And it's just come full circle with Drake himself getting in on the challenge with a video shot in a very enviable location, no less. 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

0: the end, I'ma ride with you. 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
1: Cross my heart, hope to die. 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
0: Loud hits like this.
4: 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Hey, it's Alex Warren.
0: And this.
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0: NBC Lao, home of the Byron Cook Show. It's Ryan Seacrest. It's Tanya Tsitsini at the back room. Thanks for being here. I was told by a friend of mine, she's like, oh my gosh, I get such the ick when I see a guy dance.
1: Oh.
0: Like, if he sits there and just, like, nods his head, like, even if she gets out and dances with her friends, if he gets out and dances, it becomes a total ick.
1: Well, that's rude.
0: No, I don't know. I've gotten the ick from guys who get out there and dance.
2: Okay.
1: Really?
0: Yeah. Guys were cool. I don't know. I thought I was hanging with, like, some cool guys.
2: Yeah.
0: And then I saw them dance. I was like, they just got a little less cooler. It's NBC Lao.

0: This is Ryan Seacrest on NBC Lao, home of the Byron Cook Show.
1: What will the song of summer be? Let's get into that. What will it be this summer, the biggest one? We'll tell you who's in the running next. Hang on to NBC Lao.

0: Hey, it is Ryan Seacrest on NBC Loud. What will this summer's summer song be? What's in the running?
1: There's so many.
0: I know a couple are very popular that I'm hearing about. Stateside, we obviously play that. Zara Larsson has another track that could be the song of summer.
1: Midnight Sun,
0: right?
1: Would definitely be a song of summer, I think. Oh, it's my favorite part now.
0: We ain't gotta tell no. There's a lot of competition, though. Olivia Rodrigo has Drop Dead out this summer, which is big. What about, doesn't Sabrina, doesn't she have a song of summer every summer? Sabrina Carpenter?
1: She kind of does.
0: Right? I think Espresso was the song of summer for five summers.
1: 2024.
0: It felt like it was the song of summer for a long time.
1: Yeah.
0: But her latest is called House Tour, and this could do it. Do you want the house tour? I can take you to the first, second, third floor. Okay, so of those that I played, what's your prediction, Tanya? Song of summer.
2: Of the ones you played, I'm going to say House Tour, Sabrina Carpenter.
0: Okay, Sissany?
1: I'm going to say Midnight Sun, Zara Larsson.
0: Okay, well, we'll see.
1: What about you?
0: I only called it once. I only got it right once when it was Espresso by Sabrina Carpenter.
1: You did.
0: I called that
1: you
0: one
1: did.
0: Early.
1: Mm-hmm.
0: This one's tough, and it's also early in this. I mean, is it even? Yeah, it's
1: we always do it early.
0: Time.
1: That's the whole thing.
0: I know, but things can change. Maybe Alex Warren, Fever Dream. Maybe that'll be the song
1: of summer. I love that song.
0: Could be a sleeper.
1: NBC Loud.

Hey, it is Ryan Seacrest on NBC Loud. Apparently, Travis Barker has his wife, Kourtney Kardashian, to thank for overcoming his fear of flying. The Blink 182 drummer, who survived a horrific plane crash back in 08, shared ahead of the release of his new docu, Travis Barker, Louder Than Fear, that falling in love again helped him get through all of it. The power of love, he says, is amazing. Anyway, that doc's up August 13th on Disney+. It's NBC Loud.

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2: Thank you, everybody. It's going to do it for us. The back room didn't give you much airtime, but tomorrow's a new day.
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2: There's always another show. There's always another hour. There's

0: always another break to fill.
1: Can't wait to see you guys tomorrow.
0: Have a good one. All right, thank you.
2: Like the legend of the Phoenix, all ends with beginnings.

0: sounding just as good. Decades later, NBC Loud Pure Old School.
1: Soulja Boy Tell. Hey, I got this new dance for y'all called the Soulja Boy. You gotta punch, then crank back three times from left to right.

0: aircon up. Volume up louder. The Loud Summer on NBC Loud.
1: Look. If you had one shot or one opportunity to seize everything you ever wanted, one moment, would you capture it?

0: That was your pure old school here on NBC Loud. Now let's get to the top three at three.
1: The NBC Loud top three at three.
0: Happy Wednesday! One more day till the weekend. I cannot wait for it. As Harry says, music always sounds better on a Thursday, but that's tomorrow, and music still sounds good on a Wednesday. So let's get to the top three at three, where you get to decide the three biggest songs in the kingdom on 011-510-9-555. You heard me right. You get to decide it. So let's take a look at today's top three at three, kicking it off with the man himself, Harry Styles, out of One Direction, the newest from him called American Girls. Now, a clip went viral of him, actually, where he was asked point blank if he is planning a surprise stadium tour expansion. He basically just hit them with his signature smirk and simply said, "I think the girls like to speculate, don't they?" Now, who knows if this is a possible true speculation or a not true speculation, but basically it's trending everywhere and fans are hoping that it does happen. So the more news that comes out on that, you'll be hearing about it here on NBC Loud. Here it is, your number three song of today's top three at three, American Girls by Harry Styles on NBC Loud.
1: Number three.

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2: That was your number two song on today's Top 3 at 3 by Olivia Rodrigo, Stupid Song. And the story behind the song is super hilarious because, you know what, it felt like a relatable moment for Olivia Rodrigo. She recently exposed the backstory where she was just taking a peaceful morning walk in London when a random guy who had absolutely no clue that she was basically a big pop star casually approached her. And the pure normalcy of the interaction just put her in such a good mood that she went back home and straight planned the track. And I think that was such a iconic moment because we kind of forget that these big stars are also just normal people looking for normal interactions. And I love that for Olivia Rodrigo. And what a beautiful way to just be inspired in a track. Now let's get to our number one song on today's Top 3 at 3. We've been all waiting for it. You've been spamming it on our number 011-519-555 by none other than Teddy Swims. It is Mr. Know-It-All on MBC Loud.
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0: It is Donna here on The Drive, and I want to talk about Alex Warren and how much of just a relatable person he is. Obviously, he grew up vlogging on YouTube and was an influencer before he dove into music, and a lot of people know him from his vlogs and TikTok, and now he's this big superstar that honestly makes you feel like you can do it too. And a recent viral clip has been going around of him recognizing his wife, Cover, amongst the crowds of one of his concerts, even though she was in disguise. And to me, that just spoke relatability of, you know, just seeing your spouse and noticing them amongst the crowd. And it feels like such a fairy tale kind of movie theater moment. Those two are so adorable, and I wish them nothing but success.

success. So congratulations on the big stardom, Alex Warren. Now that is all for the top three at three. It'll be returning tomorrow from 3 p.m. So hit me up on 011-519-555 and tell me what songs you want to hear at the top three at three. In less than a minute, you'll be hearing Sabrina Carpenter with her loud hit, Manchild. So keep it right here on NBC Loud. No.

0: That was an NBC Loud old school banger by Flo Rida. Lo, Donna here on The Drive. 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
1: NBC Loud Saudi traffic.
0: In the capital, you got some moderate buildup on King Fahd Road, heavy southbound volume near Alaya, and Northern Ring Road is experiencing some heavy crowding near Exit 2. As for Jeddah, steady influx on Al Haramain Expressway, some heavy traffic near those airport exits, and Medina Road has some high volume near Tahliya Street. In Dammam in the eastern province, Dhahran Dammam Expressway is sluggish near industrial exits. Now, if we missed anything, hit us up 011-510-9555. Here's Alex Warren with his last hit Fever Dream on NBC Loud.

0: It's been a wild week at the movies with Spider-Man Brand New Day shattering box office records.
1: You're the Spider-Man.
2: I can't tell anybody about this. Gotta keep it a secret.
1: Okay.
2: Thank you.
0: The Odyssey also held its ground like the champion that it is, but believe it or not, there are other movies you can see this weekend. We'll run through all of them on your weekend watch list with our resident movie nerd, Abdullah from Jeddah. That's on your next Byron Cook Show, NBC Loud.

playlist here on MBC Loud by Sophia J. Smith. Tell them. It is Donna here on The Drive. Now, coming up in the next 10 minutes, I'm going to be telling you what went down this morning on The Byron Cook Show in case you missed it. So don't go anywhere. But right now, let's get to a vibe by Beyonce in MBC Loud. Old school feel called Baby Boy featuring Sean Paul. It is playing for you right here, right now.

0: It is NBC Loud. Donna here on The Drive. And this morning on The Byron Cook Show, Byron was very much lucky to enjoy a dining experience from a globally recognized Turkish chef. But get this, he may have embarrassed himself. Let's hear how it went this morning.
1: NBC Loud, this is The Byron Cook Show. Jury from my team is here as well. And I'm glad you're here, Jury, because you spent how many years living in Turkey?
2: 10.
1: I was lucky enough to be a guest of the famous chef Amur Akur, who you would know well.
2: Yes, he's a very popular chef, actually.
1: He has over 1 million followers on Instagram.
2: Yes.
1: And he has a bunch of restaurants in Istanbul, and he's now opened one in Riyadh. So I was very excited to be part of this sort of private dining experience with him. But I probably realized very quickly as I arrived at this beautiful restaurant in Riyadh that I probably am not an expert. Zeze was one of the locals there. She was Turkish. And I saw something that I thought was potato salad.
2: Okay, and what was it?
1: Well, it turns out it wasn't potato salad. Look, this was a bit awkward, but have a listen to this. It was some sort of Turkish classic. You'll know what Zeze is talking about. It was very delicious. Here we go.
3: Is that a potato salad there, Zeze?
4: No. You're absolutely wrong. That's not salad. That's a food dish. We call it mantı.
3: Mantı?
4: Yes. It's made of, inside of it, there is meat.
3: Oh, it's meat?
4: Yes, there's meat inside.
3: Oh.
4: And we put yogurt, leban, yogurt, garlic.
3: Oh, leban on meat?
4: Yeah.
3: I thought it was a potato salad.
4: No.
3: I might have to try it. Let me try it. I'll try it right now. You're right, that is meat.
4: Mm.
1: So how far off was I with that guess?
2: I can't believe you thought mantı was actually a potato salad. It doesn't even look like that.
1: It's white. It's just white in color. Have you not seen the potato salad?
2: This is actually my favorite Turkish dish, Byron. I'm offended by that.
1: No, it was delicious. Don't be offended. I'm offended you don't know what potato salad looks like.
2: I actually don't.
1: No, I mean, we have it a lot in Australia at barbecues, but it doesn't taste as good as, what did you call that again?
2: Mantı.
1: Mantı. Okay, then this was another dish that was served, actually, towards the beginning of the night. There were these dishes, okay, and they had this sort of balls of what looked like peanut butter. And then there were these crackers, which you wouldn't call them crackers in Turkey. Anyway, this is the actual chef came over, so this got a little bit awkward. This is the renowned international chef, Amur Akur, and I was saying how much I loved the peanut butter.
2: Oh, my God, Byron.
1: That he was serving. Here we go.
5: Sahine.
1: Chef, I'm so sorry. I call the sahine peanut butter. I'm so sorry.
5: Yes, sahine is this old recipe in the Arabic area, maybe 10th century. 1 spoon honey, 1 spoon butter, 1 spoon tahini.
1: Yes.
5: Yes, maybe together mix.
1: How many years old is this recipe? 700 years old.
5: Yes.
1: Peanut butter may be 30 years.
5: Peanut is new one. Yes.
1: I think I may have offended him as well. I mean, peanut butter is delicious, but I hadn't heard of sahine. And don't look at me like you've heard of it. You lived in Turkey for 10 years. I don't think you've heard of it.
2: I thought you were saying tahina. I actually never heard of sahine.
1: Well, thank you. Well, now I feel a little bit better about myself. Anyway, it is deliciously sweet. The problem is that was the first thing that was served, and this was like a 2-hour feast, and there was a scoop of this stuff, like it was the size of a large scoop of ice cream just on a plate, and then you had this lovely flat bread next to it. I smashed the entire thing of it. It was meant to be for the whole table.
2: Oh my God, Byron, I think the chef should invite me next time.
1: That's a fair point.
0: Now, if you're just tuning in, that was Byron this morning on The Byron Cook Show. And if you don't want to miss fun chats like that, tune in every weekday morning this summer from 7 to 10 a.m. only here on NBC Loud to listen to The Byron Cook Show and save the number 011-519-555 to join in whenever you like. Right now, here's Bruno Mars with I Just Might, his Loud hit, playing for you right now on NBC Loud.

0: NBC Loud, it is The Drive, Harry and Dana. We're going to get you caught up with everything that's trending around the world. We call it What's Popping. What's on the way?
1: We got to talk about the recent road upgrades around Calf here in the kingdom.
0: Oh, finally.
1: I know. If you notice, it looks like roads are kind of flying into the air, and I'll be talking more on that next.
0: All right, that's on the way for you in the next few minutes here at NBC Loud.

0: It's been a wild week at the movies with Spider-Man Brand New Day shattering box office records.
1: You're the Spider-Man.
2: I can't tell anybody about this. Gotta keep it a secret.
1: Okay.
2: Thank you.
0: The Odyssey also held its ground like the champion that it is, but believe it or not, there are other movies you can see this weekend. We'll run through all of them on your weekend watch list with our resident movie nerd, Abdullah from Jeddah. That's on your next Byron Cook Show, NBC Loud.

0: see if you would touch
1: NBC me. NBC Loud, The Drive, Harry and Adama. What's poppin'? All right, so let's chat about the King Abdullah Financial District in the capital that's been... looks like a construction site for months and months and months now, but there's updates.
2: 100%. Now, we've been noticing a whole new road system kind of developing and emerging from the ground up, literally, because construction's been heavy there. But the road network surrounding Kaft, as we all know it, from where the Northern Ring Road meets King Fahd Road, is being redeveloped as part of the wider effort to improve traffic flow across the capital. The scale of the project caught the attention of a lot of people, and it's literally... like, there's people are saying basically Riyadh is developing a second floor because of how high up these roads are.
1: Yeah, I live not near the financial district, but I have to go past that way to get there. And even I saw it was like...
2: literally, yeah, roads.
1: Ramps into the sky.
2: Yeah.
1: It's like, where am I supposed to go to that?
2: Now, the Kaft Road Development Project spans more than 20 kilometers and includes 19 bridges, 3 major intersections, and once it's completed, it's going to improve access to Kaft while strengthening connections between some of the North Riyadh's busiest roads. So it is all over just a good road construction area in the long term. It's not just going to be beneficial to Kaft or if you're going anywhere near Kaft. It's going to be beneficial to all those highways leading into it.
1: Absolutely. Thank you so much for the update. That is what's popping in the kingdom. It is The Drive, Harry and Dunn, NBC Live.

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1: NBC Loud, Saudi traffic.
0: In the capital, you have some severe bottlenecks. King Fahd Road is experiencing gridlock on those center city paths, and Northern Ring Road has some major delays, and Prince Faisal bin Bandar Road has some slow expansion stretch. As for Jeddah, heavy commuter rush, Al Haramain Expressway has bumper-to-bumper mid-city lanes, and Medina Road, solid delays stretching north and south. As for the eastern province in Dammam, heavy spillover delays. King Saud bin Abdulaziz Road, packed with vehicles diverted from the Khobar Bridge shutdown. Now, if we missed anything, hit us up 011-519-555. Here is Temper City with their loud hit, Self-Aware, on NBC Loud.

international. That was the second voice with his loud hit, Let Me Be, on NBC Loud. And you're absolutely loving it on 011-509-555. Now, up next, I'm going to be telling you what went down this morning on The Byron Cook Show, so you don't want to miss it. But right now, let's get to Doja Cat with Say So on NBC Loud.

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1: Well, yesterday we were so happy to give you the great news as we woke up in Saudi Arabia that there is a new tennis star, a 21-year-old from the Philippines, Alexandra Ayala.
2: It's Ayala's magical moment. The moment she has dreamt of. A first ever tour title delivered in DC. 500 glory for this magical young Filipina.
1: Yeah, what a moment it was. JR is on the line. JR, how good is that? I know you're of Filipino origin. It's just such a huge story, isn't it?
3: Yes. Thanks for having me, Brian. Kamusta, everyone?
1: Just how big is this?
3: Yeah, it's really, honestly, this was a goated title run because she beat a former world number one, the reigning Olympic gold medalist, the defending champion, and this is the first Philippine WTA title, you know, so it's really big for Micah Babayans, my fellow Filipinos, and for Ayala for sure.
1: Yeah, Jessica Pegula, of course, is who she beat, and she was down one set, then there was a rain delay, they had to sleep on it, and she comes out and wins the second set and then blows her away 6-love in the third set. I wanted to play her acceptance speech because I think this is really important, JR.
4: Thank you to all my supporters, especially the Filipino community here in DC and back home and wherever you are in the world. I really, guys, I feel all the love. Maraming salamat, mga kababayan. Maraming salamat.
1: JR, it must have been a really proud moment for everybody from the Philippines.
3: Yes, indeed. I'm so happy. You can take it.
0: If you're just tuning in, that was Byron this morning on The Byron Cook Show. 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
1: NBC Loud, Saudi traffic.
0: In the capital, you have some severe bottlenecks. King Fahd Road is experiencing gridlock on those center city paths, and Northern Ring Road has some major delays, and Prince Faisal bin Bandar Road has some slow expansion stretch. As for Jeddah, heavy commuter rush. Al Haramain Expressway has bumper-to-bumper mid-city lanes, and Medina Road, solid delays stretching north and south. As for the eastern province in Dammam, heavy spillover delays. King Saud bin Abdulaziz Road, packed with vehicles diverted from the Khobar Bridge shutdown. Now, if we missed anything, hit us up 011-510-9555.

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1: It's summertime, baby.
0: It's summertime. Loud hits like this.
2: Hey, it's Olivia Rodrigo.
0: What's up? This is Zara Larsson.

0: The Drive, Harry and Dana. Let's get you caught up with everything that is trending around the world and in the kingdom. You got the details on the way?
1: Yep. We got to talk about yet another thing spiraling out of the kingdom. Rumors, actually. Is Shara Al Asha, the famous Saudi production, cancelled or not? We'll discuss that next.
0: All right. In minutes here at NBC Loud.

0: ABC Loud. It is The Drive, Harry and Dana.
1: What's happening?
2: What's poppin'?
0: All right, so you get us caught up, Dana, with everything that's trending right now in the kingdom.
3: Yep, so there's apparently a bunch of rumors circulating around the famous Saudi show Shada and Asha, which has two seasons as of so far, and people are saying there's a rumor spreading around, allegedly, that season 3 has been cancelled. Now, whether this is true news or not, basically, there has been no official statement from the production house or the network confirming that it's been canceled. In the world of entertainment, a lot of casts, you know, reshuffles, and we all know that the delays are common, and if there is rumors circulating, but this one's definitely stuck out of nowhere with fans. The internet is basically thinking that it's not true until an official statement drops. People are choosing not to believe this rumor.
0: Oh, yeah.
3: Because, you know, rightfully so.
0: Yeah, positive affirmations. However, I don't want to be, like, you know, negative about it either, but usually when there's smoke, there's fire. So
3: who knows? Honestly, people are just worried they're going to be losing their favorite actors, actresses. Yeah. That's why it's being canceled. People are saying it's not going to be the same if they replace actors or actresses within the show. And I'm just like, who knows? Right now, there is no red light or green light circulating around the third season. So you just have to wait for that statement to see what's going to happen.
0: Yeah, and we'll always keep you updated here. What's popping at NBC Loud? It's The Drive, Harry and Dunn.
1: If it's a hit, it's already on NBC Loud.

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1: NBC Loud, Saudi traffic.
0: In the capital, absolute peak gridlock. Kres Road has total lockdown stretching to tunnels. And as for Jeddah, also absolute peak gridlock on Al Haramain Expressway. Continued standstill conditions in Tahliya Street is solid with some traffic building near shopping strips. As for Dammam, the eastern province, steady commuter rush. King Fahd Road has consistent slow-moving commuter traffic. If we missed anything, hit us up 011-519-555. Here's Olivia Rodrigo with the latest Loud It from her Drop Dead on NBC.

0: It's been a wild week at the movies with Spider-Man Brand New Day shattering box office records.
1: You're the Spider-Man.
2: I can't tell anybody about this. You gotta keep it a secret.
1: Okay.
2: Thank you.
0: The Odyssey also held its ground like the champion that it is, but believe it or not, there are other movies you can see this weekend. We'll run through all of them on your weekend watch list with our resident movie nerd, Abdullah from Jeddah. 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

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Bye Bye Bye, playing for you right now on NBC Loud.

0: It is NBC Loud. Donna here on The Drive. And this morning on The Byron Cook Show, Byron was very much lucky to enjoy a dining experience from a globally recognized Turkish chef. But get this, he may have embarrassed himself. Let's hear how it went this morning.
1: NBC Loud, this is The Byron Cook Show. Jury from my team is here as well. And I'm glad you're here, Jury, because you spent how many years living in Turkey?
2: 10.
1: I was lucky enough to be a guest of the famous chef Amur Akur, who you would know well.
2: Yes, he's a very popular chef, actually.
1: He has over 1 million followers on Instagram.
2: Yes.
1: And he has a bunch of restaurants in Istanbul, and he's now opened one in Riyadh. So I was very excited to be part of this sort of private dining experience with him. But I probably realized very quickly as I arrived at this beautiful restaurant in Riyadh that I probably am not an expert. Zeze was one of the locals there. She was Turkish. And I saw something that I thought was potato salad.
2: Okay, and what was it?
1: Well, it turns out it wasn't potato salad. Look, this was a bit awkward, but have a listen to this. It was some sort of Turkish classic. You'll know what Zeze is talking about. It was very delicious. Here we go.
3: Is that a potato salad there, Zeze?
4: No, you're absolutely wrong. That's not salad. That's a food dish.
5: We call it mantı.
3: Mantı?
5: Yes. It's made of, inside of it, there is meat.
3: Oh, it's meat?
5: Yes, there's meat inside.
3: Oh.
5: And we put yogurt, leban yogurt.
3: Oh, leban on meat?
5: Yeah.
3: I thought it was a potato salad.
5: No.
3: I might have to try it. Let me try it. I'll try it right now. You're right, that is meat. Mm.
1: So how far off was I with that guess?
2: I can't believe you thought mantı was actually a potato salad. It doesn't even look like that.
1: It's white. It's just white in color. Have you not seen a potato salad?
2: This is actually my favorite Turkish dish, Byron. I'm offended by that.
1: No, it was delicious. Don't be offended. I'm offended you don't know what potato salad looks like.
2: I actually don't.
1: No, I mean, we have it a lot in Australia at barbecues, but it doesn't taste as good as, what did you call that again?
2: Mantı.
1: Mantı. Okay, then this was another dish that was served, actually, towards the beginning of the night. There were these dishes, okay, and they had this sort of balls of what looked like peanut butter. And then there were these crackers, which you wouldn't call them crackers in Turkey. Anyway, this is the actual chef came over, so this got a little bit awkward. This is the renowned international chef, Amur Akur, and I was saying how much I loved the peanut butter.
2: Oh, that, my God, Byron.
1: That he was serving. Here we go. Chef, I'm so sorry I called the sahina peanut butter. I'm so sorry.
6: Yes, sahina is this old recipe in the Arabic area, maybe 10th century. 1 spoon honey, 1 spoon butter, 1 spoon tahini.
1: Yes.
6: Yes, maybe together mix.
1: How many years old is this recipe? 700 years old.
6: Yes.
1: Peanut butter may be 30 years.
6: Peanut is new one. Yes.
1: I think I may have offended him as well. I mean, peanut butter is delicious, but I hadn't heard of sahina. And don't look at me like you've heard of it. You lived in Turkey for 10 years. I don't think you've heard of it.
2: I thought you were saying tahina. I actually never heard of sahina.
1: Well, thank you. Well, now I feel a little bit better about myself. Anyway, it is deliciously sweet. The problem is that was the first thing that was served, and this was like a 2-hour feast, and there was a scoop of this stuff, like it was the size of a large scoop of ice cream just on a plate, and then you had this lovely flat bread next to it. I smashed the entire thing of it. It was meant to be for the whole table.
2: Oh my God, Byron, I think the chef should invite me next time.
1: That's fair point.
0: Now, if you're just tuning in, that was Byron this morning on The Byron Cook Show. And if you don't want to miss fun chats like that, tune in every weekday morning this summer from 7 to 10 a.m. only here on NBC Loud.

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1: NBC Loud, Saudi traffic.
0: In the capital, absolute peak gridlock. Khres Road has total lockdown stretching to tunnels. And as for Jeddah, also absolute peak gridlock on Al-Haramain Expressway. Continued standstill conditions in Tahriya Street.

0: solid with some traffic building near shopping strips. As for the mom of the Eastern Province, steady commuter rush. King Fahd Road has consistent slow-moving commuter traffic. If we missed anything, hit us up 011-529-555.
1: 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Now, the biggest artists.

Alex Warren with his loud hit Fever Dream. Donna here on The Drive. Now coming up in the next 10 minutes, I'm going to be telling you what went down this morning on The Byron Cook Show. A little sentimental moment you'll find out next. But right now, here's Sabrina Carpenter with Feather on NBC Loud.

0: 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Let's hear what went down this morning on the show.
1: Well, yesterday we were so happy to give you the great news as we woke up in Saudi Arabia that there is a new tennis star, a 21-year-old from the Philippines.

0: is Alexandra Iala.
1: It's Iala's magical moment. The moment she has dreamt of. A first ever tour title delivered in DC. 500 glory for this magical young Filipina.
0: Yeah, what a moment it was. JR is on the line. JR, how good is that? I know you're of Filipino origin. It's just such a huge story, isn't it?
2: Yes. Thanks for having me, Brian. Come with everyone.
0: Just how big is this?
2: Yeah, it's really, honestly, this was a goated title run because she beat a former world number one, the reigning Olympic gold medalist, the defending champion, and this is the first Philippine WTA title, you know, so it's really big for Micah Babayans, my fellow Filipinos, and for Iala for sure.
0: Yeah, Jessica Pegula, of course, is who she beat, and she was down one set, then there was a rain delay, they had to sleep on it, and she comes out and wins the second set, and then blows her away, 6-love in the third set. I wanted to play her acceptance speech, because I think this is really important, JR.
3: Thank you to all my supporters, especially the Filipino community. Here in DC and back home and wherever you are in the world, I really, guys, I feel all the love. Maraming salamat, mga kababayan. Maraming salamat.
0: JR, it must have been a really proud moment for everybody from the Philippines.
2: Yes, indeed. I'm so happy. You can't take it.
4: 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Right now, let's get to Justin Bieber with his loud hit, Speed Demon.

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1: NBC Loud, Saudi traffic.
0: In the capital, you got some moderate delays. All ring roads are rebounding to standard fluid patterns, and King Fahd Road, pockets of slow traffic near that downtown area. As for Jeddah, you got some moderate delays as well. On Al Haramain Expressway, normalizing to evening flow, and Tahliya Street is busy with some retail traffic, but fluid lanes. In Dammam, in that eastern province, it is mostly clear. Traffic is returning to normal speed on Dammam Highway, and Prince Mohammed Road is clear with flowing conditions. Now, if we missed anything, hit us up 011-510-9555. Let's get to an NBC Loud old school banger by Don Omar, Danza Kuduro on NBC Loud.

0: ABC Loud. It is The Drive. Harry and Dana, we're going to get you caught up with everything that's trending around the world. We call it What's Popping. What's on the way?
1: We got to talk about the recent road upgrades around CAF here in the kingdom.
0: Oh, finally.
1: I know. If you notice, it looks like roads are kind of flying into the air, and I'll be talking more on that next.
0: All right, that's on the way for you in the next few minutes here at NBC Loud.

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1: What's happening?
2: What's poppin'?
0: All right, so let's chat about the King Abdullah Financial District in the capital that's been... Looks like a construction site for months and months and months now, but there's updates.
3: 100%. Now, we've been noticing a whole new road system kind of developing and emerging from the ground up, literally, because construction's been heavy there. But the road network surrounding Kaft, as we all know it, from where the Northern Ring Road meets King Fahd Road, is being redeveloped as part of the wider effort to improve traffic flow across the capital. The scale of the project caught the attention of a lot of people.

0: And it's literally like there's people are saying basically Riyadh's developing a second floor because of how high up these roads are.
1: Yeah, I sort of go that I live not near the financial district, but I have to go past that way to get there. And even I saw it was like
0: literally, yeah, roads.
1: Ramps into the sky.
0: Yeah.
1: It's like, where am I supposed to go to that?
0: Now, the CAF Road Development Project spans more than 20 kilometers and includes 19 bridges, 3 major intersections, and once it's completed, it's going to improve access to CAF while strengthening connections between some of the North Riyadh's busiest roads. So it is all over just a good road construction area in the long term. It's not just going to be beneficial to CAF or if you're going anywhere near CAF. It's going to be beneficial to all those highways leading into it.
1: Absolutely. Thank you so much for the update. That is what's popping in the kingdom. It is The Drive. Harry and Dunn, MB.

0: It's been a wild week at the movies with Spider-Man Brand New Day shattering box office records.
1: You're the Spider-Man.
2: I can't tell anybody about this. Gotta keep it a secret.
1: Okay.
2: Thank you.
0: The Odyssey also held its ground like the champion that it is, but believe it or not, there are other movies you can see this weekend. We'll run through all of them on your weekend watch list with our resident movie nerd, Abdullah from Jeddah. That's on your next Byron Cook Show, NBC Loud.

0: NBC Loud, it is The Drive. Harry and Dana, we're heading out of here.
1: Yep, up next, you got the man himself, Ryan Seacrest, alongside Sissany and Tanya with On Air with Ryan Seacrest. You don't want to miss their fun chats. But right now, let's get to Somber with Back to Friends, playing for you right here on NBC Loud.

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1: Loud. 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I don't wanna
2: be old, my God. Loud. 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
1: It's good to see everybody.
2: Oh,
3: back at it.
1: I changed my life.
3: Oh my gosh. Wow.
1: Yeah.
3: Breaking news.
1: Yeah. I have a game changer for everybody in the morning.
3: Okay.
1: So, you know, I use that little Mr. Coffee machine, the tiny one.
3: Yeah.
1: When I travel. I have the Mr. Coffee machine, the tiny one now, in my bedroom. So, when I get up, by the time I get up, go to the bathroom, brush my teeth, wash my face. I've started it as soon as I get up. So,
3: as
1: soon as I wake up, I start it. Before I even get in the shower, it's ready. And then I sippy sip, get in the shower, quick shower.
3: Yeah.
1: Come out, and while I'm getting dressed, I sip my first cup of coffee before I even get out of the bedroom. I am telling you guys, you are welcome.
3: That's nice.
1: You should really try it. It actually saves time as well, because then you don't have to go downstairs to do it.
3: I put a water jug in my bedroom, and I was like, well, I thought that was a game changer, but maybe the coffee.
1: I'll get you on Mr. Coffees. These are little travel versions of it,
2: too. Wait till you try your mouth tape, and then you're really going to be...
3: Okay, we're not doing
1: that. There will never be a day where I tape my mouth. I don't know. There'll be a fire one day, or something will happen. There'll be an emergency, and I'll have my mouth taped and won't be able to scream.
2: You guys are really missing out on deep sleep over here.
3: I'm sleeping fine.
1: I am missing out on deep sleep. I will tell you that. Because every time I've read it with that thing that reads it that you got to wear, it doesn't go down to the deep REM much.
3: Mm-hmm.
1: Anyway, happiness Thursday.

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Taylor Swift, celebrating a history-making achievement after being recognized for her songwriting skills. 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So congratulations, clearly a very deserving honor. And there was an emotional speech that she gave thanking her family for taking a chance on her and, quote, uprooting their entire lives so she could hone her craft. 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

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I'm very excited to share this with you because you don't think about how much gas you burn doing this, and it could save you a lot of money if you get fast food. 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
1: Okay.
2: Thank you.
0: The Odyssey also held its ground like the champion that it is, but believe it or not, there are other movies you can see this weekend. 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
1: Seacrest, Sissany, and Tanya with you. 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And that is, don't go through the drive-thru. Park and go inside to order. Why? Sitting idle, you know, in the drive-thru where your car is running, they say Americans waste hundreds of millions of dollars idling in the fast food drive-thru. So you're burning gas while waiting. Park, stop, walk in, come back, you'll save some more money. There you go. Today's quote, you already know what to do. You're just negotiating with comfort.
2: Ooh, say that again.
1: I know.

know you roll. You out of your mind? Out of control? Questioning me like I'm a criminal or something. Stole your heart or something, like I'm up to something. You must be with girlfriends, gossiping. Chicks hate on Kobe because he ain't with them. Feel me now. Listen.

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It is Seacrest here on the hit YouTube show Trackstar. 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And if they guess it right, they often open up about what the song or performer means to them, which is exactly what Jennifer Lopez did on Madonna. 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
1: Sisney and Tanya, good to have you with us. Let's get into it. Start putting your advice caps on. We're going to need a lot of that today. In addition to your lip balm, Sisney, get that
2: Thank you.
1: For sure.
2: Got to keep the lips moisturized. You know what I mean?
1: It's one thing that I don't know if it's guys or me, but I never have lip balm or chapstick or lip
2: But do you want it? Do you find that you reach for it?
1: Sometimes I need it, but it's not the kind of thing. I feel like if I ask any person I'm with,
2: like, I got
1: they
2: you.
1: Always have it.
2: Mm-hmm. Yeah.
1: So it's one of those things where I don't think I need. Like, Tubbs, you carry lip balm around? No. Have you heard of location glitching? It's a thing on the iPhone.
2: Location glitching?
1: Yeah, basically, the location that you're not in, it shows that you're somewhere

0: else, and then you say, oh, that's the phone glitching. It's saying I'm somewhere else.
1: Yeah, but the phone says that. The phone says as of 24 minutes ago or as of 4 hours ago. You know, especially when people go to the airport, it's like it'll glitch there because then, like, when they take off, sometimes you can't.
2: I've never seen a glitch.
0: Location glitching. Is it a thing? If I-

0: NBC Lao, home of the Byron Cook Show. It's Ryan Seacrest here. And Sisney and Tanya and Tubbs and everybody.
1: Yeah.
0: Tubbs, you know who's a big fan of yours? Josie in the back room, who's new to the show.
2: Oh, I heard her mom. Yeah.
0: Yeah, her mom's. Oh, you already heard about this.
2: Oh,
0: I didn't know you're walking around with this information.
3: He's telling everyone.
0: No wonder your gait has changed. Very happy. Did you guys meet?
2: No.
0: Should they meet, Josie? What will your mom do?
3: They should. My mom says, hi, Tubbs. She was so excited for me to meet him. My first day, she was like, did you meet Tubbs?
0: What is it about Tubbs that she's so connected to?
3: He's the engineer. He keeps us running.
0: You have no idea. This is like the second person that's been a Tubbs fan and always goes to his head.
1: Yeah, he married the first one.

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1: Tanya was telling us about her morning routine, which evolves. It does change up quite a bit, seemingly, doesn't it?
2: Yes. You know, I am a person that's constantly trying to grow, change, evolve. Yeah. And I always have like a new hyperfixation, like especially when it comes to food.
1: Let's get into that in a second. Hang on. On the way right here, NBC Loud.

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2: My newest obsession, and I don't think I've actually ever had one of these in my entire life. I have had scrambled eggs. I usually bring in my hard-boiled eggs into work. I've had eggs sunny side up.
3: We're thrilled to smell them.
2: But now my new hyperfixation is a fried egg.
3: Yeah, a fried egg, like in the pan with runny egg?
2: A little runny on the inside, like just a little run on the inside.
3: Does it run into toast or anything, or is it just run on the plate?
2: Just runs on the plate.
3: Why are you obsessed by this, and why is this such a new discovery for you?
2: I don't think I've ever had a fried egg in my life, and so I feel like...
3: Really?
2: Yes.
3: My gosh, looks of shock from the back room when you said that. Michaela, I can't believe it.
2: They're so good. Like, I wake up every day so excited for my fried eggs. I put a little pepper and a little bit of salt on them. That's all you need. I eat three of them, and I'm, like, so happy.
3: By the way, I love your passion for things, because you told us that as if no one's ever had an egg before in their lives. Like, you discovered some sort of new food group that no one's ever heard of.
2: I feel like I've cracked the code on, like, my new egg situation, and I just want to tell the world that fried eggs are really just, like, making my days better.
3: To the back room, please, no one tell her about omelets. I don't want that to be something that we spoil.
2: I've done omelets. I've done that.
3: Save her birthday. That's coming up.

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1: You're the Spider-Man.
2: I can't tell anybody about this. Gotta keep it a secret.
1: Okay.
2: Thank you.
0: The Odyssey also held its ground like the champion that it is, but believe it or not, there are other movies you can see this weekend. We'll run through all of them on your weekend watch list with our resident movie nerd, Abdullah from Jeddah. 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
1: It is Seacrest here. In a perfect world, all of our favorite artists would love each other, right? As much as we love them, but that's not how it always works. And to that point, there's been a long-standing rumor that Taylor Swift and Olivia Rodrigo don't get along, though neither has ever said anything about it until now. Olivia making a rare comment about these fan theories. See what she said. Search Olivia Rodrigo at onairbrian.com.

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4: 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Hey, it's Alex Warren.
0: And this.
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0: NBC Loud, home of the Byron Cook Show. It's Ryan Seacrest. It's Tanya Tsitsini at the back room. Thanks for being here. I was told by a friend of mine, she's like, oh my gosh, I get such the ick when I see a guy dance.
1: Oh.
0: Like if he sits there and just like nods his head, like even if she gets out and dances with her friends, if he gets out and dances, it becomes a total ick.
2: Well, that's rude.
0: No, I don't know. I've gotten the ick from guys who get out there and dance.
1: Okay.
2: Really?
0: Yeah. I thought guys were cool. I don't know. I thought I was hanging with like some cool guys.
1: Yeah.
0: And then I saw them dance. I was like, they just got a little less cooler. It's NBC Loud.
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1: What will the song of summer be? Let's get into that. What will it be this summer, the biggest one? We'll tell you who's in the running next. Hang on to NBC Loud.

0: Hey, it is Ryan Seacrest on NBC Loud. What will this summer's summer song be? What's in the running?
1: There's so many.
0: I know. A couple are very popular that I'm hearing about. Stateside, we obviously play that. Zara Larsson has another track that could be the song of summer.
1: Midnight Sun,
0: right?
1: Would definitely be a song of summer, I think. Oh,
0: it's
1: my favorite part now.
0: We ain't gotta tell no. It's a lot of competition, though. Olivia Rodrigo has Drop Dead out this summer, which is big. What about, doesn't Sabrina, doesn't she have a song of summer every summer? Sabrina Carpenter?
1: She kind of does.
0: Right? I think Espresso was the song of summer for five summers?
1: 2024.
0: It felt like it was the song of summer for a long time.
1: Yeah.
0: But her latest is called House Tour, and this could do it. Do you want the house tour? I could take you to the first, second, third floor. Okay, so of those that I played, what's your prediction, Tanya? Song of summer.
2: Of the ones you played, I'm going to say House Tour, Sabrina Carpenter.
0: Okay, Sissany?
1: I'm going to say Midnight Sun, Zara Larsson.
0: Okay, well, we'll see.
1: What about you?
0: I only called it once. I only got it right once when it was Espresso by Sabrina Carpenter.
1: You did.
0: I called that
1: you
0: one
1: did.
0: Early.
1: Mm-hmm.
0: This one's tough, and it's also early in this. I mean, is it even? Yeah, it's
1: we always do it early.
0: Time.
1: That's the whole thing.
0: I know, but things can change. Maybe Alex Warren, Fever Dream. Maybe that'll be the song
1: of summer. I love that song.
0: Could be a sleeper.

0: It's been a wild week at the movies with Spider-Man Brand New Day shattering box office records.
1: You're the Spider-Man.
2: I can't tell anybody about this. Gotta keep it a secret.
1: Okay.
2: Thank you.
0: The Odyssey also held its ground like the champion that it is, but believe it or not, there are other movies you can see this weekend. We'll run through all of them on your weekend watch list with our resident movie nerd, Abdullah from Jeddah. That's on your next Byron Cook Show, NBC Loud. A million.

Hey, it is Ryan Seacrest on NBC Loud. Apparently, Travis Barker has his wife, Kourtney Kardashian, to thank for overcoming his fear of flying. The Blink-182 drummer, who survived a horrific plane crash back in 08, shared ahead of the release of his new docu, Travis Barker, Louder Than Fear, that falling in love again helped him get through all of it. The power of love, he says, is amazing. Anyway, that doc's up August 13th on Disney+. It's NBC.

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1: You're the Spider-Man.
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0: The Odyssey also held its ground like the champion that it is, but believe it or not, there are other movies you can see this weekend. 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

Always the bridesmaid, never the bride. Hey, oh, can I say, if life was a highway, deceit was an enclave, I'd be swerving in five lanes, speeds at a high rate, like I'm sliding on ice, maybe. That's what I made, if came at you sideways, I can't keep my lies straight.